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So many nights I woke up out of a dream of blue sea, white sand, paradise birds, butterflies.

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And then I found you, and we fell in eternal love right from the beginning. 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

0: 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Does everyone understand English?
1: Yes. 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Hello. 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
0: Isn't it very warm in here? Imagine how we feel. Let's cool it down, maybe, and play a ballad called Öar. Do you know what that means?
2: Repeat it.
0: Öar.
3: Islands.
0: Yeah. So I wrote this inspired by the Swedish archipelago, and it's very, very nice. Are you allowed to say that about your own music? I don't think you are. Let's just play it. I think you're going to start with this. 1, 2, 3, 2.

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That's what storms were made for. And

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When he come across this young boy son on a fiddle and playing it hot, the devil jumps up on a hickory stump and said, boy, let me tell you what. I guess you didn't know it, but I'm a fiddle player too. And if you care to take a dare, well, I'll make a bet for you. Well, now, you play pretty good fiddle, boy, but just give the devil his due. I bet a fiddle of gold against your soul, cause I think I'm better than you. Now, the boy said, my name's Johnny, and it might be a sin,